Well, good morning, folks. It's sitting on around about 10 minutes, 5 minutes past ten, as we listen to the sounds of Tammy Wynette and a medley of her songs. I'm Brian Annetts. I'm with you now through until 1 o'clock this afternoon, as I feature all the American, or some of the American artists, I should say, and play their versions of the various country songs from that era. And I do hope that over the next 3 hours you can join me as we take a journey into the best in country music.

There we are, around about 9 minutes that goes for. Tammy Wynette and all the songs, all her hits over the many years. And she certainly had some of them, didn't she? I read her unapproved autobiography, actually. She had a sad life, she did. She had a bad time when she was with George Jones. George often put the bottle in front of most other things in life, apart from singing a song. All right, what have we got lined up? I'll turn these headphones up so I can hear what I'm talking about. Now we've got them right. We should be okay. We're going to carry on with the music right now.

Yeah, that was Ray Price and Darling, You're Stronger Than Me. And before that, we had just someone I used to know from Rhonda Vincent and Ricky Van Shelton. I meant every word he said.

Yeah, that was the late Chief Whitley. And Don't Close Your Eyes. And before that, the same gentleman. Don't Our Love Look Natural Lying There. It's 28 minutes past 10 on this Sunday, the 31st of May, last day of autumn. So, by the fiddle of that weather outside there, winter is just around the corner. As a matter of fact, it'll be here tomorrow. I've got to try and get this weather forecast going. We'll see what happens, find out what the temperature is. It's not very warm, I can assure you.

0: Yeah, with the time at 10:45, and that's Keith Whitley, and at the time his wife, Laurie Morgan, Until the Tear Becomes a Rose. And before that we had Charlie Pride and Where Do I Put Her Memory. I Did What I Did for Maria from Marty Robbins, and Gene Watson was in there. You Sure Seem, Make Cheating Seem Easily. Randy Travis kicked it all off with a honky tonk side of town. I got this machine working. This tell us what the weather is out there. Feels like 5.6 degrees. There you are. That's what it's all about. Partly cloudy day with a chance of showers in the northwest, becoming less likely in the afternoon. Near zero chance of rain elsewhere. Winds from the west, 20 to 30 kilometres per hour, and the daytime maximum temperature between 10 and 13, and they have nominated 11, so not all that bright out there today. All right, Brian, it's with you. I'm here till 1 o'clock playing the best in country music and the American side of country music. Don't forget, Wednesday afternoon we play All Australian now. We've made an executive decision that the Aussies don't get to, or haven't been getting much of a run in my... And I got a good collection of Australian country music, so why not share them? If you don't like it, you can ring me and tell me, and we'll see what we can do about it if we get enough complaints. And then Saturday morning, as it was yesterday morning, we have from 6 till 9 the Irish artists and their versions of the various classics, country classics, and also traditional. Anyway, let's carry on with the music.
1: Well, this is it.

the time. If you couldn't turn around without us touching, would you mind?

Yeah, that's Charlie Pride. I'm so afraid of losing you again. Before that, Gene Watson, No One Will Ever Know. Clint Walker was in there with Heart, Hand Me Down Heart. And With These Arms Be In Your Way was Daryl Singletary. And Dwight Whitley was Between an Old Memory and Me. All right, the time is 18 minutes past 11 here on this Sunday morning, the 31st of May, last day of May, last day of autumn. So, the lady said she's sitting outside, they're playing croquet out there at the moment, and she's going to sit there until the sun comes through. I said, you could be here till next August, the way it is outside. Not much of a day, folks, I can tell you. Anyway, here's Erin Hay.

0: Yeah, that's Tricia Yearwood. And you say you will. Before that, the same lady. He's Making a Fool Out of You, and Aaron Hay kicked it, that group of songs off with. Giving Old Memories Away and Midnight at the Old Soldiers' Home. I get a couple of messages and I will be back.
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0: Yeah, of course, the unmistakable voice of George Jones, taken back in the early 60s, actually. He recorded those two tracks. And She Thinks I Still Care and Take These Chains From My Heart. And Benny Berry was in there with Turning Off a Memory. And not, it's not her memory, it's mine. I got a couple of messages and I will be back.
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2: Hello, I'm David Cameron. A severe weather warning remains in place for a large part of southern Western Australia. Conditions are expected to intensify by late this afternoon, with locally destructive wind gusts up to 125 kilometres an hour forecast for areas in a line from Launceston to Albany, including Perth. Meanwhile, in South Australia, the State Emergency Service there says people need to take care along the state's coast, with strong winds, heavy rain and high seas expected. The United States Secretary of Defence says his country is still committed to supplying Australia with nuclear submarines on time. It's been announced Australia will buy three second-hand Virginia-class submarines from the US instead of a mix of old and new, as originally agreed under the AUKUS pact. Pete Hegseth says the US will still meet its commitments.
3: It's mutually beneficial. Those subs, obviously, in the hands of Australia are important for your defense, but they also add to the combined defense of what we would need to do, heaven forbid there were a contingency.
2: Pauline Hanson says she's thinking about running for a lower house seat. One Nation continues to outpoll the coalition. Speaking to Sky, Senator Hanson says she wouldn't rule herself out, but it will be a strategic decision.
4: It is in the mix, but I'm not making a decision now, and I'm not going to tell anyone what I'm doing at this moment because I haven't clearly made up my mind. It will be a discussion that I will have with the team around me, with my other members of parliament.
2: Health officials say they've identified a suspected Ebola case in Brazil. If confirmed, it would be the first case outside Africa since the latest outbreak began in the Democratic Republic of Congo. The BBC's Rory Gallimore reports.
5: The Brazilian authorities say this suspected Ebola case is a man in his 30s. He has recently returned from a trip to the DRC and is now being kept in isolation at a specialist hospital in Sao Paulo state. Tests are being carried out to confirm the exact nature of his illness, but this could mark an escalation in this outbreak. Until now, the vast majority of infections have been registered in the east of the DRC, with a handful across the border in Uganda. There have been more than 240 deaths so far. The medical charity MSF has described the situation as deeply alarming, but health workers have successfully contained many Ebola outbreaks in the past.
2: Tomorrow marks the first day of winter, and it's a reminder to check your smoke detectors. Captain Paul Durin from Fire and Rescue New South Wales says installing or checking smoke alarms and having a fire escape plan are crucial steps, especially when we're regularly adding fire risks to the home.
6: We've got so many more devices we're charging in our homes today. We've got so many more lithium battery devices like mobile phones, iPads, laptops, battery power tools, e-bikes and e-scooters. And that just increases the risk of a fire in your house.
2: A Kanye West concert in Italy has been cancelled because of concerns over public order and safety. West, now known as Ye, was due to perform at a festival in the city of Reggio Emilia in July. The city's prefect stopped the gig after the local Jewish community expressed concern over previous anti-Semitic remarks made by West. To sport, and in the NRL, Sydney coach Trent Robinson has slammed his side after an 18-4 loss to the Melbourne Storm. He says the Roosters players need to put in more effort.
7: Really poor, real lack of respect for the harder parts of the game, lack of respect for the ball and how you should play the game. And so we get the result we deserve.
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1: Well, folks, currently it's 10.6 degrees, they're telling us. It might be that if it's out of the wind, I can tell you, but out there in that breeze and light wind that's flowing, it's nowhere near it. We're going for a forecast maximum of 11 degrees today. Partly cloudy day with a medium chance of showers in the northwest, becoming less likely in the afternoon with near zero chance of rain elsewhere. Winds from the west, 15 to 20 kilometres per hour in the later evening. And as we said, the temperature is between 10 and 13 degrees. We've got a little bit of... well, we did have something there, was telling us. Here we go. The relative humidity is 72%. The wind gusts are from the west at 55 kilometres per hour. And the barometric pressure, 1,010 hectopascals. All right, I'm into my last hour of this morning's country music. Of course, country music from 10 through to 1 of Sunday morning now. Hope you're enjoying the new time slot. And here's Mo Bandy.

once again. Oh, the barroom was my battleground.

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Yeah, that's George Jones and his daughter Georgette Jones, and You and Me and Time. And before that, George with a solo song of Day After Forever. Reba McEntire had Ring on Her Finger and Time on Her Hands, and You're the First Time I Thought About Leaving. That was Reba McEntire as well. All right, it's 12:38. Yeah, what's that? Enough, 22 minutes to 1 o'clock, and I'm out of here, of course. 1 o'clock's the finish of the program. In the meantime, here's Ray Price.

0: Yeah, two in a row from Ray Price. I'd fight the world in for the good times. I've got a couple of messages and I will be back.
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written on my brow, and there's nothing I can do about it now.

Yeah, that's Willie Nelson, and nothing I can do about it now. Well, there's nothing I can do about it now either, because I'm heading off home out into the cool. I won't be out there long before I'm near another heater away from this one here. Folks, I'd like to take this opportunity of thanking each and every one of you who invited me into your lives this morning, regardless of how or where it was. And I do hope that sometime in the last 3 hours I've played something that you have enjoyed. If I have, tell your friends that I'm here every Sunday morning from 10 through until 1. I'm back again on Wednesday afternoon from 12 to 4 with the Australian side of country music. And then Saturday morning, nice and early, from 6 through till 9, we play the Irish artists, the various Irish artists, and their versions of country classic, and of course traditional songs. So plenty to get through, and I would love to have you on board as a listener, no doubt. Anyway, to take me out today, I've got a track from Marty Robbins, and it's El Paso City. Thank you for listening. Thank you. I do hope you have enjoyed, and we'll catch you around the traps.

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Tonight we're gonna get it on.

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You're gearing up for the action. The feeling's still the same. You've got butterflies in your stomach, but your mind's still on the game. Now, to play this game called rugby league, some folks would think you're nuts, but it takes a lot of skill and plain old-fashioned guts.

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2: Good morning, I'm Laura Devoy. Construction on Brisbane's Olympic Stadium is set to begin imminently after applications for cultural heritage protection were dismissed. Police on Friday removed protesters from Victoria Park who had been there since early April as they awaited a determination on cultural heritage protection applications. In a statement issued late yesterday, Federal Environment Minister Murray Watt said he was unable to be satisfied either application met the statutory requirements for a declaration to be made. Ownership of Victoria Park today transfers to the Games Independent Infrastructure and Coordination Authority. For the first time, One Nation is Australia's most popular political party, according to a new poll. Conducted by Redbridge, the poll has One Nation leading the primary vote at 31%, with Labor at 28% and the Coalition at 20%. However, on a two-party preferred basis, Labor leads One Nation by 3%, and Anthony Albanese remains the preferred Prime Minister over Pauline Hanson. Speaking to Channel 7, One Nation MP Barnaby Joyce explained the reason behind the party's rise.
3: And it's not One Nation that's changed, it's the Australian public that's changed, and they've changed in waves. Not an aberration, it's real, and politics has changed in Australia.
2: New data shows financial pressure is the leading external stressor impacting Australians' mental health and relationships. Beyond Blue says people who say they wouldn't have support from people in their life if they needed it are more likely to be experiencing financial pressure. And those experiencing financial stress and relationship strain are the least hopeful about the future of society. Clinical spokesperson Dr. Luke Martin outlines some of the effects of financial stress.
4: It can cause conflict and communication problems, while also leading some people to withdraw and pull back from their relationships and regular kind of social activities. It can help to name the money stress, treat it as an external issue you're facing together. Take a moment to calm down before you talk it through.
2: More Australians are being encouraged to participate in the National Bowel Cancer Screening Program. Data shows fewer than half of Australians are completing the free at-home test. Bowel cancer is the nation's second deadliest cancer, but if detected early, more than 90% of cases can be treated successfully. Cancer Council Australia CEO Jacinta Redden says lifting the participation rate to 60% could save around 84,000 lives by 2020.
5: Bowel cancer can develop without symptoms or family history, so it's really important for people between 45 to 74 to take part in bowel cancer screening, even if you feel you're healthy.
2: Artificial intelligence is helping to keep an eye on Australia's wildlife. Researchers from the University of Queensland have developed a tool which can quickly analyse millions of images taken by hidden wildlife cameras. The platform will help to detect rare and elusive species, identify if native species are declining, assess if invasive species management is effective, and track biodiversity changes. Researchers say better data use can directly improve conservation outcomes. Turning to sport, two uncapped players have been named in Australia's squad for the upcoming FIFA World Cup. Coach Tony Popovic has today finalised his 26-player squad. Christian Volpato and Titi Yenge are both in line to make their international debut. Matt Ryan and Matthew Leckie have been selected for their fourth World Cup, while 17 players are set to attend their first. The tournament gets underway in Mexico, the US and Canada next week.
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7: Well, good morning, everybody. This is Norm McMillan with you for the next 4 hours. Great to have your company. And the first thing we're going to do, we're going to have a look at the weather forecast. It's 6 degrees outside. It feels like 1.5, it says. Southern Tablelands today, partly cloudy. Areas of morning frost in the southeast. High chance of showers this evening. Winds were from the west, 15 to 25 kilometres an hour. And turning to northwest during the day. The chance of rain, 70%. The amount of rain is only 1 to 5 mils, and the index is very, very low. And that is the weather forecast right up to date.
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The combined Catholic schools of Goulburn will be holding their annual reunion on the 12th, 13th and 14th of June. 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

buckowens@gmail.com. See you there, folks. Time is now 8:15. We have Buck Owens up next. Love's Gonna Live Here, and Buddy Knox, Sweet Little 16.

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8: Well, we hope we see you today, Jolly. It's been a while, hasn't it? We have Burl Ives up next, Call Me Mr. In Between, and Carly Simon, You're So Vain. Mr.

0: 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Again, that number, 4821-0997.
1: Time now is 8:30 and it's good morning. Chris, how are you today?
2: Good morning, Norm, and good morning, listeners. A little bit of a joint report today. Jeff's off for a vampire visit.
1: Where have you been?
2: Well, we've had a 2 weeks of bowling, 1 week in Foster with the retired Navy bowlers.
1: Yes.
2: And then a week in Shepparton with another group of bowlers. And so the knees are telling me I've played lots of bowls, but we've had a great time and seen a bit of the countryside and invested in the local economy around the place.
1: So you'll be very good at it.
2: One would hope. I was just getting better.
1: You've lost somebody.
2: Yeah, Jeff's up for his seasonal blood test. So,
1: fair enough.
2: Yeah, so,
1: I'm glad he's okay.
2: He'll be all right. Okay, well, this week in bowls, Norm, Tuesday was washed out, as you might have guessed. Yes. We were very pleased when we got home to see the amount of water that was in the rain gauge. And on Wednesday we played 4 games of triples sponsored by the Post House Motel. Winners on margins. Greg White's team defeated Ron Granger's team with a margin of 1. Hayden Ward's team defeated Jason Albrighton's team with a margin of 13. Warren Geyer's team defeated Scott Heyman's team with a margin of 15. And then along came Reg, Toms, Michael Corcoran and Eddie Anning, who took the day with a margin of 18. And so well done, fellas. On Thursday, we played 2 games of pairs sponsored by RJ Sydney Craig. Cheryl and Lynn were the winners on the day. And Friday was nominated pairs with 1 game of triples thrown into the mix because they had an odd number of pairs. And it was sponsored by Studio 4 Signs and Designers. It was a good day. 34 bowlers turned out to play their games. And so I won't read all of the results. Winners were Greg White and Steve Larkham with 14 points and the runners-up with the triples team of John Ensby, Lynn Williams and Alan Hedges also on 14 points. So obviously there was a countback involved there somewhere. And now I've got a longer announcement, if I may, seeing as the results were a bit short. But a reminder that school bowls continues this year with several schools taking the opportunity to bring their students for coaching. And juniors can be coached at other times, as can adults. Bookings are essential. Register by telephoning Coach Cheryl 0400 689 711 or Coach Karen 0409 070 949. And there's suitable times after school holidays and so on. I believe they're coming up again. I don't have to worry about those anymore. And also, if you like a family challenge, the adult lessons can be organised at a mutually suitable time, and at all times coaching is free. Nominations are now open for several ACT events. The over 60s had a little bit of a washout, I believe, and will be put on later in the year. But have a look at Bowlslink ACT to see what's coming up. And also you'll find a lot of clubs post their events there. Also remember to like our Facebook page, Goulburn Railway Lawn Bowlers. And if you've missed those phone numbers, you can send a message to that page and we'll put you in touch with the coaches. Now, my other announcement. Even though the weather might be a bit cold, family pizza and bowls night. Bring the whole family for an evening of pizza, lawn bowls and big smiles. Friday the 19th of June from 5 p.m. to 7 p.m. for a relaxed, fun-filled get-together with tasty pizzas and friendly fun for all ages. Join us for a family event to try lawn bowls as your new favourite. It's a non-contact sport that caters for all ages and abilities. Enjoy some pizza and a drink with us, then roll a few ends of bowls. Wear flat-soled shoes and comfortable clothing, and I suggest that a hoodie or parka is probably going to be, and woolly socks is probably going to be part of your dress. Mm. Instruction and all other equipment will be supplied.

0: what to expect, pizza to share, bowling fun and a great chance for families to connect and unwind. That's going to be in the Bowlers Beer Garden at 271 Sloane Street, Goulburn. You do need to RSVP, otherwise the pizzas might be a bit thin on the ground. And that's to ring Cheryl on 0400 669 711. And, of course, it's free.
1: That's the best part.
0: Yeah, that's, yes. So that's a good Friday night, folks, and look forward to seeing you there. Thanks, Norm.
1: All right, thank you. Good to see you. We'll see both of you back next week.
0: I hope so, yes. Oh, and I hope we'll be in blue and white next week, not blue. Just blue.
1: I'm not game to wear blue and white.
0: No, it gets a bit dangerous.
1: Bit hard, isn't it?
0: Yeah.
1: We've got Claude King up next with Walden Mountain and Crackerjack with Country Born.
0: Oh, good on.
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0: Time now is 8:43, folks. Glad you could join with me this morning. Got some great music. We got the Everly Brothers up next with When Will I Be Loved?

That was the Everly Brothers live, When Will I Be Loved. Still a good version live, isn't it, folks? I tell you what, there's a couple of lilac trees to give away. Let me tell you about them. The Lilac City Festival has been contacted by an anonymous benefactor wishing to donate a sum of money for the committee purchase of a number of potted mature lilacs. The sponsor wants to promote the awareness of lilac time and its origins by organising a competition centred on lilacs themselves. The vision is to have more lilacs planted in the gardens of Goulburn residents. One way to make this happen is to run a competition where people have the opportunity to win a lilac and have it in their yard. The committee believe the best way to make this happen is to arrange a radio giveaway. So here it is, folks. The competition will follow the below guidelines. The competition will run from the 25th of May to the 5th of June. So you've got till Friday, folks. 10 lilacs will be supplied for Ram FM to give away. People who phone in with a chance to win a lilac will need to share their favourite memory of lilac time in order to win. No need to write it down. They must supply their full name, phone number and residential address. The lilac must be planted or potted in the front of the resident and be visible from the footpath or nature strip. The winners will be able to collect their voucher from Ram FM Studio, then present the voucher to Carol James Real Estate Office in Auburn Street, where they can collect their lilac. Entries will be judged on the festival weekend, 3rd to the 5th of October 2026. The winner will receive a cash prize of $250. This will be a standalone competition and not part of the annual garden competition. So the studio number here, folks, grab the phone and start get it ready to ring, 48 22 1103. And Diane will answer. So give us a call, 48 22 1103, and you could win a lilac. Righto, here's the Ferrets with Don't Fall in Love.

At 8:51, we have Fifth Estate up next with Ding Dong, The Witch is Dead, and Freddie and the Dreamers, Windmill in Old Amsterdam. Hope you like both of these.

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1: National Radio News.
2: Good morning, I'm Laura Devoy. Construction on Brisbane's new stadium is set to get underway imminently despite opposition from local Indigenous groups. An area

0: has been fenced off after protesters were removed in recent days. Late yesterday, the federal government dismissed two cultural heritage applications, paving the way for construction to begin. Queensland Premier David Crisafulli says people must stay outside the fenced area.
1: We can't have a construction site where there's going to be excavators and bulldozers and people protesting in the middle of it. Imagine the safety issue, not just for them, but also the person on the end of that heavy equipment. Imagine that.
0: A low-pressure system is bringing damaging winds to much of southern Australia. Severe weather warnings are in place for parts of Western Australia's Great Southern, Central Wheatbelt, South and Southeast Coastal and Eucla districts, all of southern South Australia and parts of central Victoria. Gusts in excess of 100 kilometres per hour were recorded in WA yesterday. Sarah Scully from the Bureau of Meteorology says that's likely to continue today.
2: Showers and storms will also increase for southern parts of South Australia today as that low pressure system and associated cold front track eastwards. So severe thunderstorms are possible across southern parts, bringing damaging winds or heavy rainfall that may lead to flash flooding, including for the Adelaide area.
0: Health professionals in rural and remote communities are being reminded of the key role they can play in encouraging reconciliation. The Rural Doctors Association of Australia has urged leaders in regional communities, including doctors, mayors and community groups, about how they can enact change. Association President Dr. Sarah Chalmers spoke to National Radio News about the role of health professionals when it comes to reconciliation.
3: As rural doctors, we work in general practices, we work in hospitals and also in the Aboriginal community controlled organisations. We have Aboriginal and Torres Strait Islander patients, so we can make changes to their lives through our individual actions, but we can also contribute to reconciliation by influencing where we can within our organisation.
0: A child has died in a house fire in Melbourne's southwest. Emergency services were called to a house in Werribee just after midnight and arrived to find it fully engulfed in flames. A deceased child was located after the blaze was extinguished, while a male resident was taken to hospital with serious injuries. Police say an arson chemist will attend the scene. However, at this stage, the fire is not being treated as suspicious. Israeli Prime Minister Benjamin Netanyahu has described the capture of Beaufort Castle in southern Lebanon as a decisive shift in the campaign against Hezbollah. The castle was used by Israeli troops during previous occupations of Lebanon. France's foreign minister hosted an emergency meeting of the UN Security Council to discuss the situation in Lebanon. Turning to sport, the Penrith Panthers have won a top-of-the-table clash in the NRL. The New Zealand Warriors took the lead midway through the second half before Panthers star Paul Alamotti scored the winning try with just over 10 minutes to go. Meantime, the St George Illawarra Dragons beat the Brisbane Broncos 30-26 to end their 15-game losing streak. Interim coach Dean Young says he's wrapped.
4: Stoked for all the boys, all the staff, all the fans that have been waiting so long. So, I'm really happy.
0: And the Canberra Raiders defeated the North Queensland Cowboys 16-12.
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7: Well, we're back, folks. Let's have a look at the weather forecast again this morning and looking for the 7-day forecast. Well, today, 4 to 12 degrees. There's a 70% chance of getting 1 to 5 mils of rain today. Tuesday, 7 to 14, 60% chance of getting 1 to 5 mils. Wednesday, windy with showers. Doesn't that sound great? 9 to 12 degrees, 50% chance of getting 1 to 5 mils. On Thursday, a late shower, 5 to 9 degrees. On Friday, a late shower, 5 to 9 degrees. Saturday, mostly sunny, 3 to 12 degrees. Don't like that getting down, folks. And on Sunday, 2 to 15 degrees. And that is the weather forecast right up to date.
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0: enjoy seafood, the Harbourside Fish Market mobile fish truck is coming to Goulburn every Friday. 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
6: Yes, become a friend of Meals on Wheels. 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Time is 9:25, folks. Here's a song I announced before the news and it didn't play. We all have another go. Gary Shearston with I Get a Kick Out of You, followed by Jerry and the Pacemakers. You'll never walk alone.

9:31's the time you'll never walk alone. Don't forget, right after the 10 o'clock news, we have Time Warp 20 Minutes. Roger Knox is up next with Goulburn Jail.

sorrow. When you drink that cup of shame, you're branded with a number. They take away your name. At night, you are surrounded. Four dirty whitewashed walls. You listen to the water as he makes his nightly calls. Maybe you are dreaming of the one you love so well, when suddenly you're awakened by the ringing of a bell. You rise and fold your blankets as you listen to its chime. It's a bitter, sad reflection

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And the time now is 9:36. Time to hear Hurricane Smith, Oh Babe, What Would You Say?

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7: Don't forget, folks, if you want a lilac tree planted in your front yard, don't forget to ring this station with your phone number, a residential address and full name, and say what your favourite memory is about lilac time. And to tell us all about that is Paul, and he's in the studio right there. How you going, Paul?
8: Good, thanks, Norm. How are you, mate?
7: I'm going well. I hope you've been listening to the music today.
8: Yep.
7: I've been talking about you.
8: Yeah, that's why I'm here, mate. My ears were burning. So I thought I'd better call in and get him back in the line.
7: Well, fill us in. Let us have it.
8: We're now into week two of the giveaway. The trees look absolutely amazing, I must say. I've picked up another 5 from Growing Abilities this morning.
7: Yes.
8: Nice looking buds. I've been told they're in their third trimester, whatever that means. Yeah. And they should be really perfect to get in the ground and should bring some beautiful flowers in October.
7: Excellent.
8: So get in now, because we're going to be selling lilacs at the festival. So here's your chance to get one for free.
7: You can't do any better than free.
8: No, that's right. Can't top that price. And if you can't get on today, you've got 4 more days this week.
7: Yes.
8: So just get in, be part of it. You could win $250. You never know.
7: That's right. In fact, you ring right now and Diane will answer the phone.
8: Absolutely. She's sitting out there, pounced on the phone. She's waiting for someone to give her a call. So ring her up and make a day.
7: Yes. So what else are you involved in?
8: Well, just with lilac time still, there's a lot happening in that space. As I said, we're going to be selling some lilacs. We've invited the Governor General. We're just waiting for some confirmation on a bit of a timetable or agenda. Yes. So if they can fit it in, I'm pretty sure that she'll be here. So that'll be handy. We've got the fashion parade coming up in June, the used stuff, and we're having a Christmas in July. There'll be more information on that later. We've had meetings with council. There's a few things looking very promising there.
7: Excellent.
8: With a lot more communication between the two bodies, and they've been very cooperative and helping, and we're working through some stuff. So we're hoping to bring one hell of a big bang festival for our 75th.
7: Oh, excellent. 75 years.
8: 75 years, non-stop. Even through COVID, it was a virtual festival.
7: Yeah,
8: we're still, you know, and as we keep saying, we're the longest running volunteer held festival in the country.
7: And there's too many good volunteers involved, that's why.
8: Yeah. And to keep it going through COVID, where a lot of other festivals
7: just folded.
8: So we've been continuous since 1952. Had a really lovely interview with Katrina from Bacon and Eggs, the new local magazine that's out and about. So that's out four times a year. Go down to the VIC, get a copy of that.
7: Yes.
8: It's a good read. And Lilac Time will have a feature article, and in that coming out, I believe, will be their spring edition.
7: Bacon and Eggs.
8: Goulburn Visitor Information Centre. You can go and get a copy down there. Go down and purchase one down there.
7: Yes.
8: I'd recommend that to anybody. It's a very good read. There's a whole variety of stuff, and it's something I think Goulburn needs, and highlighting different things. I'll give, you know, the Rocky Hill Opera Company or whatever they're called a plug, because they were in the first issue.
7: Yes.
8: So it's all these types of things that they're looking for, good stories around Goulburn and what's happening and what people are doing, and it's a seasonal magazine. So go and do that. It's well worth it.
7: Well, my education's gone come up today. I've heard about Bacon and Eggs.
8: Bacon and Eggs, pretty catchy title.
7: Yes.
8: So we'll be featured in that. There'll be lots more information. Another thing we've now got happening is we've got our Lilac Youth Group happening. So we've got young kids, the younger generation are now involved.
7: You're doing the right thing there.
8: Yep, they're the future of the festival. We're not going to be around forever.
7: Nope.
8: So they're an enthusiastic young bunch of kids. They're terrific, actually. They get in, they're real go-getters. They've helped us out for years. So we've now formed a group. It's overseen by Carol.
7: Yes.
8: And a couple of other of us from the committee will go to their meetings. They have separate meetings. They've got their own ideas. They've come up with some really great ideas for things to happen over the festival, and they should know what younger people want. So how good is that?
7: How good is it? Yeah.
8: And they'll be featured in this article as well. So
7: how long have they been meeting?
8: Only 2 months. It's only a new initiative. We've been trying to get it off the ground for a little while.
7: Yes.
8: But we've got a really enthusiastic bunch. I think we've got about 8 kids involved at the moment. Happy for anybody else to come along. So if mum or dad, if you're listening, or your kids are interested. They meet, I think, Wednesdays, usually the second or third Wednesday of the month at 4:30. No idea is a bad idea, and if you want to get involved, it's great. They're a great bunch of kids, and they're real go-getters.
7: Where do they meet? Is the place they meet? Or?
8: Yeah, they meet at the Soldiers Club in the Lilac Office, we call it now. It's the Soldiers Room. It's on the lower ground floor, just across from Legacy before you get in the lift.
7: Yes, yes.
8: So that's our little that's our little office down there. That's our centre of all things happening in Lilac. So they'll be out and about. You've probably met a couple of them over the years.
7: Yes.
8: Well, now it's an official Lilac Youth Group.
7: That's excellent. That's good news for Goulburn. That is.
8: Absolutely good news. Yeah. And if they, you know, like I said, they will know what the kids want to do.
7: Yes.
8: So if there's any kids out there, it's, you know, word will get around just how much fun they're having. They're going to design their own shirts and get around in their own polo shirts.
7: Yes.
8: They don't want what we wear. They want their own thing, and good on them.
7: So they should. Send us a bit of information so we can let people know what's happening.
8: Yep. So, with our newsletter that I know comes in to Diane through Ram FM, I've asked them to put a spot in there each newsletter, so that they get their own spot in the newsletter. So there'll be stuff in there.
7: Yes.
8: But that's a big deal. We think that's a really big deal. So,
7: I think so. I got to start with the youth. We're all getting old.
8: Yeah. We're not going to be around forever. And as Carol's always said, it's not our festival. We're the custodians.

0: of it. It's Goulburn Festival.
1: You got to pass it on.
0: You've got to pass it on. It's got to keep going. You know, we can't just let it die out. A lot of these festivals around the country are long gone.
1: Yes.
0: But it's spring. Goulburn needs to get out and celebrate everything good about Goulburn. Yes. You know, we hibernate here in the winter and all complain about the wind and the cold and the frost, but we still live here. And what better time to get out in spring? And, yes, it can be still a bit chilly at times at that time. But we're good, but we can't control the weather. We're not quite that good.
1: Yeah, we got some. I was just looking at the weather forecast. There's some icy weather coming up shortly.
0: Oh, yeah.
1: You expect it anyway.
0: Well, it's this time of the year. It's officially winter today. So
1: it is.
0: 3 months of it. And let's get it over and done with and move on. So
1: hang on, wait for September.
0: Yep. So there's always going to be something happening. You know, we've got another meeting again on the 11th. The kids will be meeting on the 10th at 4:30, the 10th of June. So anybody out there listening, 4:30, 10th of June, come down to the Soldiers Club if you want to be part of these youth group.
1: Yes.
0: It's well worthwhile. You'll have a lot of fun. They've got some great ideas already planned that they're going to do, and they're going to raise their own money and it'll all come back in. We've given them a kickstart with $1,000, I think, we donated to the group straight away to give them a kickstart and get them going to get some stuff happening. So that's it. You know, I mean, it's all going to happen. Be a part of it. Don't just sit there and have a look. You know, come and be part of it. We have a lot of fun. That's
1: more
0: the thing.
1: Things for Ram FM to get involved in. We've been out the museum so far this year, out to the roundhouse. Oh, mate.
0: We'll have you back for Battle of the Bands.
1: Yes.
0: That'll be outdoors this time. If the weather's good, it'll be in the park. So that might
1: be
0: a bit,
1: yes.
0: Yes, that's the plan.
1: We're going to set it up to record live this time.
0: Yep. We'll see how we go in the park there. But you know, I'm sure that we'll get that. White Noise will be there, so I'm sure you can plug in with him. You know, Jeff probably.
1: Yes.
0: And Jeff's a good mate of mine, so I'll give him a plug while I'm going. there's going to be a lot happening over that weekend. I've got some stuff I'm lining up for you for next year in January. I've just been talking to Diane about, but we'll keep everybody on tenterhooks to see what that is. But there's going to be a big event in Goulburn in January that we want you guys to be part of. And that'll be very exciting as well.
1: Yes.
0: So.
1: And what else are you involved in? You got any home life?
0: I have got a bit of a home life. I'm going to come in next week. I'll give you a bit of a precursor, if you like. Wally Shiner, I think a lot of people in Goulburn know who Wally is. Ian Shiner. I've only ever called him Wally. That's what everybody calls him. Where's Wally? He's up in Combermere Street, if anybody wants to know. So. And Sam Ross, I think, is very popular in town. We've got together and we're going to run an MND fundraiser on the 20th of June at the Astor Hotel.
1: Oh, excellent.
0: So I'll have more information on that next week. All I can say is the Astor have been great supporters.
1: They always have, haven't they?
0: Oh, absolutely. You know, nothing's been too hard for them. So we've got bands lined up. They've all donated their time.
1: Oh, wow.
0: The Astor's donated the venue. They're looking at doing a couple of other things for us. So we're hoping to have a really good night of live music and raise a lot of money. To go to fight MND, which has been the news for all the wrong reasons lately.
1: Yes.
0: But, the beast needs to be beaten. So I'll have more information on that next Monday. We'll come and have a chat to you next Monday, Norm, about
1: that. All right. No trouble. You're welcome anytime.
0: Armed with a flyer for Diane.
1: Oh, yes.
0: Yeah, she loves the flyer, good flyer, and so she should. So I'll have all the information here for you guys to chat about as we're leading up to the event as well.
1: Yes.
0: But I can give you a few updates on that in the next couple of weeks, because that'll be all over and done with in 3 weeks.
1: Yes.
0: And then we'll move on back to lilac time. But there's always something happening.
1: Always something happening in Goulburn.
0: Yeah, except cricket at the moment. But we can have a chat about that when cricket starts again.
1: You're still involved in cricket?
0: Yep. I deal with the council. I just seem to be drawn like a magnet to
1: it. It's a good Australian game, isn't it?
0: It is a great Australian game.
1: Anywhere in Australia you go and talk about cricket.
0: Absolutely.
1: Yeah.
0: You know, so I've been a cricket fan my whole life. People there that I've stayed involved with, especially with juniors, even though my son's now 21 and hasn't played junior cricket for many, many years, I'm still hanging around like a bad smell. So, but yeah, it's just, there's always something to do in Goulburn.
1: There is.
0: Always.
1: So what else are you involved in?
0: That's about it.
1: That's it? You're up to date.
0: Yeah, except for the January thing, which will be the 100th anniversary of the first Australian Grand Prix that was held in Goulburn.
1: Hey, that'd be good.
0: That's the big event. And, you know, I'll have a lot of information for that as time rolls on.
1: Yes.
0: So that's keeping me very busy at the moment as well.
1: All right. Yeah, you have any time to sleep?
0: Yeah, that's about it. Sleep and eat. But, there's always, like I said, there's plenty happening. So
1: you're going to be here next week?
0: Yeah, I'll be here next week.
1: Same
0: all
1: time?
0: Being well.
1: That's excellent.
0: Yeah, around the same time.

0: I think, unless something comes up in the meantime, I think I'm free. I should look at my diary without my glasses on. Here it is sitting in my pocket.
1: Yep, your diary.
0: I think my arms might be long enough.
1: You need glasses.
0: Next Monday looks blank. So I'll be in next month.
1: We'll just hit you, matey.
0: Yeah, so like I said, I'll be a regular drop-in.
1: Yes.
0: You'll get sick of me and lock the door and won't let me in.
1: No, we don't get sick of you, mate. You're welcome to come here.
0: Anyway, I do appreciate everything that Ram FM do. I hope, you know, people get on board, should get on board and support you. Yeah. That little yarn you told me this morning about having a guy message you from Brazil of all places listening to you on an app. How cool's that?
1: I might even print that up and put it up. Someone from Brazil would be too. Ram FM.
0: Yeah, we've hit the big time in Brazil.
1: That's only one person.
0: That's one person. But there'll be many more out there. You never know. There could be someone in Europe listening.
1: Yeah.
0: So if you are listening, get in touch with them and let them know what you're doing. They'd love to hear from you.
1: All right. Okay, I'm going to close this off with John Williams, and he's going to sing Raining on the Rock.
0: Beautiful.
1: I'll see you next week, Paul.
0: Thanks, Norm. See you then.

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2: Good morning, I'm Laura Devoy. One Nation leader Pauline Hanson says the latest polls illustrate Australia is seeking a different direction. The Red Bridge poll has the party leading the primary vote at 31%, with Labor at 28% and the Coalition 20. Anthony Albanese remains the preferred Prime Minister over Ms Hanson by 6 points. The One Nation leader has the most support among Gen X voters. Newly appointed Liberal Party President Tony Abbott has told the Nine Network his focus is on removing the Labor government, not One Nation.
3: My job is to not fight on the right, so to speak. My job is to ensure that as far as is humanly possible, all of us are focused on getting rid of an absolutely